0: Rapid Center, Medic 26.
1: 26.
0: 26, I got a run for you.

0: Attention all units, attention all units. May 330, you will be closed at 1900 as of this time. Medic 6, be advised, both personnel will be asked to hold for personnel transferring over. Call the office for details. Also, Medic 22, one personnel will be asked to hold for personnel transferring. Units acknowledged.
1: 22, everything. 30 copies.
2: 36, was that for us?
0: Negative 36, that was for Medic 6. Thank you for answering. You have two new personnel coming. Medic 6.
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0: Medic 26, standby. Medic 24, I have her on the line. She said she's sitting outside. She doesn't see you anywhere. 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
1: Med 24, she said she sees the staff that has Longwood. She's got eyes.
2: 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We're heading that way.

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0: 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We got two cars. 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
2: 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Safe.

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2: It's 36 rolling.
0: Okay, Restaurant to Captain 1.
3: 1, go ahead.
1: Okay.
0: Cap, we reported of a hospital fire at East 131 in Maplewell. Fire said we might be in Garfield Heights, but we're sending on it right now until we confirm.
3: Okay, keep me advised, please.
0: Okay, disregard it's Garfield. We confirm.
3: Copy that, thank you.
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4: 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B5, this was reported in Garfield. We're going to send you and Engine 36 just to verify. We will cancel the box. If it's not in Garfield, let us know and we'll upgrade it. But Garfield fire is reported on scene. 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
3: Red Center of Medic 17.
0: 17.
4: Just verify this in Garfield for us. Thank you.
3: 17, I got a run for you.
5: 17, copy.
0: Red Center of Medic 40. 40 right on 2.
6: 40!
0: Medic 40, do you have a patient?
6: Yeah, we have a couple more.
1: Dispatch to 13 on scene.
0: Okay, there's another patient closer to Mandalay, they said. Another patient, so should I send a second unit, or are you able to check that patient?
6: I'm assuming that's the driver. He fled the scene, so we're not able to assess him currently. We don't see him around here.
3: 4 on 2.
0: Okay, I'm going to be sending Medic 30.
3: 4, go ahead.
0: What did you say he was at? I'll be sending Medic 30 then to assess that patient.
7: Hey, so I'm sitting in the truck here. You have a dispatch to a call. Do we have a run?
2: I'm just 36 of B5. We're on scene. There's a working fire in a 2.5-story wood frame, single family. Garfield's on scene. We're going to see if they need help.
1: 35 copies.
3: Okay, Medic 4, disregard that. I don't know how that happened. That's my mistake. Sorry.
7: All good. Just double-checking. Thank you.
6: 40 to Redwood Street, did you say he's on? Is it near here? Can he come back?
4: This last to B5. B5, so this is in Garfield?
6: Torso?
1: 56 home.
0: Euclid and Mandalay, police is on scene with him. I'm sorry, London, off of Euclid on the road.
2: Engine 36 is on scene. I'm not on scene yet, so it looks that way. I'll update you shortly.
1: 36 on scene.
0: Closer to London and Mandalay.
1: Letter 23 rolling.
6: 30 coming then.
4: Truck 11 back.
0: Okay. Red Center to Medic 30.
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0: Just letting you know, police is on scene with your patient. Your patient is closer to London and Mandalay. CPD is on scene with that patient on the railroad tracks. The other driver.
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1: Yeah, we lost this call on our CAD. Are we still going on it?
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0: 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Copy. Do you have police yet?
1: Negative.